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1: 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Take back the pain, but got the rain.

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And you say that you wanna know my name, and it's listed in the Hall of Fame. I'm the SSWANN. Now get out of my face, don't wanna see you again. Now,

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3: 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But I don't know about that. There's many times that we've loved and we've shared love and made love. It doesn't seem to me like it's enough.